0: case, the algorithm in the computer has assessed them as needing a care level that is way, way below what their needs actually are, completely in contrast to what a human assessor has determined.
1: Hezbollah has rejected the terms of the US-backed ceasefire brokered between Israel and Lebanon. The countries announced a renewal of the agreement, which was contingent on the cessation of attacks by the militant group. The fighting in southern Lebanon has been highlighted by officials in Iran as a hurdle in talks to end the conflict with the Middle East. Australia's largest ever raid on illegal insects has biosecurity officials sounding the alarm for some pet owners. Toby Goff explains.
2: More than 100,000 exotic cockroaches have been seized from a commercial breeder in central western New South Wales. The haul from Bathurst, including Madagascar and Dubia roaches, pushing an estimated street value of $200,000. The Department of Climate Change, Energy, the Environment and Water says the foreign species are completely illegal in Australia and are major biosecurity threats. Reptile keepers who use the foreign pests as lizard feed are being urged to switch to legal alternatives like crickets or wood roaches immediately or face severe penalties.
1: And a climbing guide feared dead on Mount Everest has been found crawling down to base camp. He was last seen alive 6 days ago. The guide has frostbite on his hands but is otherwise in good health. History has been made at the French Open, where a qualifier has reached the women's final for the first time. Maya Hollandska defeated 25th seed Diana Schneider 7-6, 6-4 to complete an incredible run to the final. The Polish 24-year-old says it's hard to believe what's happening.
3: Let's not like pretend it's someone, you know, expected it. I mean, I was outside top 100 and now I'm in the finals of a Grand Slam.
1: And AFL Round 13 has kicked off with a one-point thriller with a hometown win for the Crows, 11 goals, 9.75, over Geelong's 10 goals, 14.74. The lead changed several times until Adelaide ran away in the second half. Midfielder Jordan Dawson booted 3 goals and has told Fox Footy it's a great feeling to beat the Cats.
4: Tried to save the game there the last 7 minutes, and to their credit, they used their numbers well around the contest and were able to score against us, but it's the first time I've beaten Geelong since being at Adelaide.
1: And that's the latest news update from the Capital Radio Newsroom. I'm Tia Priest-Willamott.
5: Continuing with JNFM local news, thanks to John Douglas Pressline Pharmacy, I'm Caitlin Lewis. A land search is reportedly underway as police seek public assistance to locate a man missing from a property at Windelimer. 26-year-old James Power last spoke to a friend by phone while he was on a property in the town south of Goulburn on Tuesday, June 2. There are serious concerns for Mr. Power's welfare as he lives with a number of health conditions. Mr. Power's described as being of Caucasian appearance, 175 centimetres tall with a medium build and short brown hair. Drivers across the southern tablelands are being warned to keep an eye out for wildlife, with the latest data revealing it's the most common time of year for animal collisions. More than 24,000 wildlife collisions were reported to car insurer Amy last year, with May, June and July among the top 3 months for claims. Kangaroos are by far the most likely animal to be involved, accounting for 80% of collisions, followed by wallabies, wombats and deer. Motor claims manager at Amy, Leah James, says low light conditions and regional roads are also common factors.
6: Wildlife collisions are a significant road safety issue. It's probably not surprising, but we have actually been able to determine that about 24,000 claims are lodged with Amy a year, and winter is the peak period where animals are most active, particularly at dawn and dusk and overnight when the visibility is reduced and drivers have less time to react.
5: And Upper Lachlan Shire residents are being reminded that subsidised pet microchipping services will be available later this month. Locals can get their pet microchipped at Council's Gunning Office on June 18 from 11:30am to 12:30pm and at the Crookwell Office on June 23 during those same hours. Checking sport now, the Canberra Raiders are preparing for a tough clash against the Roosters tonight. Second rower Hudson Young says they want to run it back.
7: Yeah, getting the 2 points was obviously the main focus, and just want to thank the club and everyone involved. It was a really good week for myself and my family, and the response that we got from the boys on the weekend to get the 2 points against a quality team in the Cowboys, was really important to get our season on track.
5: That's the latest GNFM local news. If you have a local news lead, go to gnfm.com.au and click local news. I'm Caitlin Lewis.
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9: Staying cloudy for your Friday ahead of the long weekend. We are looking at some showers clearing westerly. Winds becoming lighter later this evening, down to 2 degrees overnight. Tomorrow is Saturday, looking at some westerly winds, but a mostly sunny 14. Cloud clearing on Sunday 16 and a partly cloudy 16 at the stage on Monday. Today still looking at tops 12 today for Yass, the same for Goulburn. We're looking at 9 for Crookwell today and Canberra chasing a top of 14 degrees. 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

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Two tickets to see Eric Clapton. $5,000 worth of spending money. I'll give you more chances to get on that standby list, as will Banksy up until 6 tonight. 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

20 minutes commercial free on your Friday, a Friday ahead of a long weekend. How good does it feel to be here, particularly with some very nice weather over the next couple of days? Madness, we'll get that on next, right after this one. Grace and Hugh, 30 minutes commercial free. It's

0: madness, I tell you. That's what it is. Wrapping up 30 minutes commercial free, the House of Fun. 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Great to have your company and the company of yet another 30-minute music marathon after 11. The weather, cloudy, showers, yeah, clearing, down to 2 overnight. Top today, 12 degrees. Tomorrow, even better. How's this? Mostly sunny on the cards, 14 degrees. Sunday, even better with clearing cloud. Some morning fog, 16. Monday, for the holiday, looking part of cloudy. Top around about 16 degrees at GNFM.
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1: Let me ask you this. Are you a bit of a poultry fancier? 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
0: He rocked the 60s. In the white room. Shaped the sound of the 70s. I shot the sheriff. And unplugged in the 90s. Hey. Now, he's a living legend, and you could be seeing him in Chicago.
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0: across the Southern Tablelands. Thanks for being a part of my Friday morning, Friday Classic. 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Are you ready for the next 30-minute music marathon? But more importantly, are you ready to add your name to Goulburn's longest list of winners? That superstar experience to see the one and only Eric Clapton live in Chicago. Another chance coming up very soon. Also talking to soon, the latest from the newsroom. And then, this one, it's the sound of Ice House. Plus, Parker up for a bit of 6 months, not the richer. And this, from Billy Joel, all on the way. It all happens after 11.
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6: From the Capital Radio Newsroom, good morning. I'm Tia Priest-Willamott. A man who was hailed a hero for disarming one of the attackers during the Bondi Beach terror attack is denying wrongdoing after being charged with common assault. Ahmed El Ahmed is accused of attacking his father during a dispute in Sydney in March. He's due to face court next month on domestic violence-related offences of common assault and stalk or intimidate. But Mr. Ahmed says he believes it relates to an ongoing family dispute about money and is vowing to fight the charges.
7: This is untrue. It's a conflict, you know. It's good for the people to know I'm an honest, innocent, honourable guy. I never hurt anyone and I never been in violence.
6: Overseas, a United Nations peacekeeper has been killed and two others wounded in a bombing attack on southeastern Lebanon. The strike reportedly hit a UN position near the border, marking the seventh peacekeeper death in the region since fighting reignited in March. The incident comes as Hezbollah rejects the terms of the latest US-brokered ceasefire between Israel and Lebanon. Back here in Australia, legislation has passed New South Wales Parliament to abolish good character references for all crimes, including murder and domestic violence. The Coalition abandoned its opposition to the bill to allow for early reforms to be expanded beyond sexual offending. Separate laws have also been passed which aim to crack down on gang violence in New South Wales. Scientists have used mining technology to try and solve the mystery of Stonehenge. An international team has determined glacial ice was likely not responsible for shifting the monument's 6-ton altar stone as previously thought. Curtin University's Dr. Anthony Clark says although they still don't know how the boulders were moved, it was a great use of existing technology.
8: But we've just been using the same tools that we use for the mining industry to understand where your next gold or iron ore deposit is, to answer questions about human development, which I think is a really interesting application of these tools.
6: And a nationwide recall has been issued for a popular insulated thermos container over fears pressure buildup could cause severe eye injuries. The consumer watchdog says certain Stainless King food jars lack a pressure relief valve, which can cause the stopper beneath the lid to burst. The Crows are now in the top six after snapping the Cats' 6-game winning streak over them. Adelaide surviving an epic match against Geelong, coming out on top by a single point in a thriller at Adelaide Oval. It's the third 1-point victory the Crows have had at home this season. Coach Matthew Nix wasn't sure it would go their way.
9: I aged 5 years in the box. Your heart's in your mouth when it comes towards the end there. And it's so hard to come in here sometimes, knowing how good you are and how close you are as a club, and yet you haven't got the result. It is nice to get one of these every now and then against a really high quality opposition.
6: And that's the latest news update from the Capital Radio Newsroom. I'm Tia Priest-Willamott.
10: Continuing with GNFM local news, thanks to John Douglas, Priceline Pharmacy. I'm Caitlin Lewis. A reminder for Goulburn locals hitting the road for the long weekend, police officers will be deployed around the state monitoring road behaviour over the long weekend. Double demerits will be in place for speeding, mobile phone use, seatbelt and helmet offences across the weekend. The double demerit period is now in effect and ends on Monday. The Upper Lachlan Shire Council has put out its list of closures over the King's Birthday public holiday. Council Mayor Paul Culhane told GNFM a number of facilities will be closed during the break.
11: Normally on a Monday, our waste facilities would be open, but because it is a public holiday, the waste facilities in our libraries, as well as the normal depots in Gunning and in Crook Hall, with our service vehicles, they will all be shut because we'll have, obviously, the vast majority of our staff will be on annual leave.
10: Normal operations will resume on Tuesday. Goulburn locals who have accessed mental health services or know someone who has are being encouraged to share their experiences. The Southern New South Wales Local Health District is seeking expressions of interest from people to join their mental health consumer and carer network. If you would like more information, head to the district's Facebook page. And Goulburn's Leader Theatre will be screening Some Like It Hot as part of its 2026 STA screen program. The 1959 comedy starring Marilyn Monroe and Tony Curtis will be screened on Sunday, June 14 from 4 p.m. to 6 p.m. and is in partnership with Southern Tablelands Arts. Tickets are available through the Leader Theatre's website. Checking local sport now, and a reminder for Goulburn locals, all teams in the Rugby ACT and New South Wales Premier Thirds and Fourths competition will have a bye this King's Birthday long weekend. The Dirty Reds will be back on June 13 to take on the Tuggeranong Vikings in both divisions. No rugby action for the Crookwall Dogs in the Southern Tablelands Monero Cup either. They're back on the 13th to take on the Jindabyne Bush Pigs. And the Canberra Raiders take on the Roosters at GIO Stadium in the nation's capital tonight. That's the latest GNFM local news. If you have a local news lead, go to gnfm.com.au and click local news. I'm Caitlin Lewis.
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0: Staying cloudy for your Friday ahead of the long weekend. We are looking at some Showers clearing westerly, winds becoming lighter later this evening, down to 2 degrees overnight. Tomorrow is Saturday, looking at some westerly winds, but a mostly sunny 14. Cloud clearing on Sunday 16, and a partly cloudy 16 at the stage on Monday. Today still looking at tops 12 today for Yass, the same for Goulburn. We're looking at 9 for Crookwell today, and Canberra chasing a top of 14 degrees. 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

0: 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Another chance to get on the standby list coming up soon.
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3: Oh, Carol, morning. How are you?
4: I'm very well, thank you. How are you?
3: Look at you. Oh, you know what? I'm all the better for serenading you on this Friday morning. Are you looking forward to the long weekend?
4: I am, yes, I definitely am.
3: What are you?
4: It looks like it's going to be sunny.
3: Yeah, we've got some very nice weather on the cards, which is nice. Are you going to do anything with the long weekend at all or just stay at home?
4: Mainly, I'm going to do some DIY at home and spend some time with the grandkids.
3: Good for you. You don't sound old enough to have grandkids, Carol. But I tell you what, you can live the life of Riley by heading off to the one and only Windy City, Chicago. We have for you, quite possibly, return airfares for two people, two tickets to see Eric Clapton live in Chicago, plus $5,000 worth of spending money, all the thanks to Goulburn Toyota. How does that sound?
4: That sounds amazing. I'd love to see Eric Clapton.
3: Oh.
4: So, yeah, one of my favourites.
3: Yes, and mine as well. Certainly on my bucket list. I would love the opportunity to see him. Hopefully he gets down to Australia, because it's not, this time around, it's not going to happen to me unless you decide to take me along as your plus one.
4: Might do that.
3: Well, there we go. Well, you know what? I'm quite happy to carry your bags for you and your passports, etc. Hang on the line there, Carol. Well done to you. You are on the standby list and you could be again soon. Listen out for that cue to call as soon as you hear it. Work your fingers to the phone. 4822 1368 for your chance to win here at GNFM.
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0: He rocked the 60s. In the white room. Shaped the sound of the 70s. I shot the sheriff. And unplugged in the 90s. Now, he's a living legend, and you could be seeing him in Chicago.
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0: 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Who's on yours? Mine was the Thunderbirds. Forever Classic GNFM 107.7. Let's check in with the newsroom and get this on. Straight out of the late 90s. This one from the Lighthouse family. We're going to get high plus this. Denise Williams, who was once a part of Stevie Wonder's band. Plus the Romantics all on the way after midday.
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6: From the Capital Radio Newsroom, good afternoon. I'm Tia Priest-Willamott. The federal government claims its contentious tax legislation will help stop the rise of One Nation. Speaking at an economic forum today, the Prime Minister will defend his reforms to capital gains tax and negative gearing. Anthony Albanese will argue the measures can help halt a populist wave by improving Australia's social cohesion. The opposition says Labor has not presented a coherent narrative on the purpose of the changes. New laws to address organised crime networks across New South Wales have passed the state's parliament. The legislation will see new offences introduced to address the use of so-called kill cars and recruiting children into gang crime. Police Minister Yasmin Catley says they will ensure police have the powers to crack down on the issue.
7: These are important because the model that these crooks are using, recruiting young children as service providers, is absolutely despicable, and we now have the laws that police can use to keep up with this behaviour.
6: Latest figures from the National Anti-Scam Centre show Australians lost more than $76 million to fraud in the first 3 months of this year. The ACCC data shows fewer scams were reported over the period when compared with the same time last year. Deputy Chairwoman Katrina Lowe says scammers are becoming more sophisticated.
8: So be cautious if a website or ad creates a sense of urgency or promises a really great bargain or high return. In those sort of circumstances, remember those three words: stop, check, protect.
6: Conservationists say the seizure of 100,000 illegal cockroaches in Bathurst exposes a booming black market for exotic pests. The Invasive Species Council warns breeders are taking the risk because Australia's wildlife laws carry notoriously weak penalties. Policy Director Carol Booth is calling on the legal system to take biosecurity crimes more seriously.
9: If these cockroaches are established in the wild, they could have an adverse impact on our native cockroach fauna and other insects, but potentially even more serious, they could introduce new diseases.
6: And Andrew Mountbatten Windsor has been photographed with a large bruise across his face. There has been no official comment yet on what happened to the disgraced royal. Kieran Foran has declared there is no ceiling for what his team can achieve this season after Manly triumphed South Sydney 28-14 at Foz Pines Park. It was a night to remember for the Sea Eagles, celebrating Foran's permanent appointment as coach. And the Broncos are desperate for a win tomorrow night when they take on the Titans in the Queensland Day Derby. The Brisbane side have lost their last four games and went down to the Gold Coast side the last time they met back in April. And that's the latest news update from the Capital Radio Newsroom. I'm Tia Priest-Willamott.
10: Continuing with GNFM local news, thanks to John Douglas, Priceline Pharmacy. I'm Caitlin Lewis.
3: A learner driver has faced court this week after three alleged pursuits in the state's south, including one in Goulburn. At around 4 p.m. on Wednesday, officers were patrolling the Hume Highway in Goulburn when they tried to stop a Havel station wagon allegedly travelling 50 kilometres an hour over the speed limit. The driver allegedly failed to stop and a short pursuit was initiated. The 23-year-old man and an 18-year-old female passenger were later arrested after another pursuit along the highway in Manton and one on Burley Griffin Way in Harden. Goulburn motorists are being warned about wildlife on the road after new data was published by AAMI. More than 24,000 wildlife collisions were reported to car insurer AAMI last year, with May, June and July among the top 3 months for claims. Motor claims manager at AAMI, Leah James, says one animal in particular is commonly involved in accidents.
10: By far, the biggest culprits are kangaroos. They account for more than 80% of animal collision claims, and that's followed by wallabies, wombats, deer, and it's particularly prevalent in those regional roads where wildlife are really active.
3: Also making news today, Upper Lachlan Shire locals looking to get their pet microchipped are in luck. Council is offering subsidised services later this month. Locals can get their pet microchipped at Council's Gunning office on June 18 from 11:30 a.m. to 12:30 p.m. and at the Crookwall office on June 23 during those same hours. Checking sport now, the Canberra Raiders are gearing up for a challenging showdown with the Roosters in Canberra tonight. The Green Machine heads into the match following a win, while the Roosters have struggled for consistency in recent weeks. Second rower Hudson Young says the Raiders are keen to produce another strong performance.
11: They're a quality team, have been for many years, and I think they've been red hot this year. We need to make sure that we scramble well and keep turning up for each other, and I thought that was the difference on the weekend. We showed that fight and that hunger for each other, and we'll need that again on Friday.
3: And a reminder for locals, there will be no local AFL this weekend, with the comp taking a break over the long weekend. That's the latest GNFM local news. If you have a local news lead, go to gnfm.com.au and click local news. I'm Caitlin Lewis.
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3: The cheapest unleaded 91 in Goulburn is at the Arco Energy on Lagoon Street, with 1 litre selling at $1.66. Cheapest diesel is at the Metro Petroleum on Braidwood Road, which is going for $1.88.
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12: Looking fairly settled for the remainder of your Friday. We are looking at some light winds westerly, 15 to 25 kilometres at times, down 2 degrees overnight. Tomorrow, Saturday, is looking sunny. Some light westerly winds. Saturday, top 13 degrees. Cloud clearing, some morning fog on Sunday, 15, and for the holiday on Monday, looking mostly sunny and a beautiful top around about 17 degrees. 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

Yes, it's What Horses Eat, isn't it? From a classic GNFM 107.7. Yes, look at me for all the dad jokes. Craig Pritchard for some even more when he's back. Tuesday morning with the local breakfast. Stick around, Journey and some Cher after this from the Lighthouse family.

this week. Get into this 30-minute music marathon. I'm knocking back me old sayos with some cheese. Bit of cracker barrel. From Classic GNFM 107.7. While cherry after met at work.

0: yes, playing that funky music, all a part of the 30-minute music marathon. Forever Classic GNFM 107.7. Got another 30-minute music marathon for you just after one this afternoon, plus even more chances to get on the standby list. You could be off to Chicago to see Eric Clapton. How good would that be? Whew, almost as good as the money on offer. Yeah, $520 will get to that, or at about 20 past four, with GNFM's Celebrity Voices. Yeah. We are looking reasonable for the rest of your Friday afternoon. Bureau saying partly cloudy. Top today, still 12 degrees on offer. We are down to 2 overnight tomorrow. Sunny and 13 and cloud clearing Sunday, 15.
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1: Tomorrow, whatever you're doing, make sure you pencil in some time to visit the Goulburn Men's Shed. 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
0: He rocked the 60s. In the white room. Shaped the sound of the 70s. I shot Sherry. And unplugged in the 90s. Now, he's a living legend, and you could be seeing him in Chicago.
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0: 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Once we've done that for you, you ready for some of this? Yeah, we're kind of the station you can take anywhere and everywhere. The Mac. 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Plus, some Farnham. Plus, maybe the chance to get on the standby list to see Eric Clapton. 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
7: From the Capital Radio Newsroom, I'm Brad McIntosh. Another One Nation MP has been unable to explain the details of the party's housing policy. Nelson Scott reports.
8: One Nation says it would limit home ownership to Australian citizens and permanent residents were it to win government, while temporary visa holders and foreigners living overseas would be forced to sell their properties within 2 years. In a fiery interview with Sydney broadcaster Mark Levy, One Nation Senator Sean Bell could not explain what happens to those who fail to divest their home by the deadline.
9: To Australian citizens and
10: Sean,
9: those who reside
10: Sean,
9: here permanently.
10: Sean. This is turning into a train wreck, mate.
8: The clash follows a TV interview last night where MP Barnaby Joyce was forced to retract and clarify details regarding the party's housing plan. Liberal MP Jane Hume says it shows they're not a viable alternative government.
11: Not entirely sure even One Nation know what their policy here.
8: The government has extended the ban on foreigners buying existing homes until 2029.
7: Fresh data from the National Anti-Scam Centre shows a drop in fraud reports in the first 3 months of this year, but Australians still lost more than $76 million to scams over the same period. ACCC Deputy Chairwoman Katrina Lowe says online scams were the greatest source of financial harm.
12: The ScamWatch reports show Australians reported losses of $38.3 million to scams that begin through online contact. So this is fake websites, advertisements, social media and mobile apps.
7: And there's tributes today after the death of Perth-based aviation writer Geoffrey Thomas. Scott Maiman reports.
13: For decades, he committed his voice to Australia's aviation journalism, even becoming the go-to guy on international media like CNN on developing airline stories. Most recently, the ongoing search and possible location of missing Malaysia Airlines flight MH370.
14: 1,560 kilometres west of Perth. Everybody's very upbeat about it.
13: His wife posting to social media, the multi-award-winning journalist passed away after a short illness, aged 74. Scott Maiman, Capital Radio News.
7: Tonight in the NRL, the Storm will go head-to-head against the Knights before the Raiders do battle against the Roosters. And taking a look at AFL action, Adelaide has claimed an elusive top eight scalp, beating Geelong in a one-point thriller last night. Despite the loss and being on the receiving end of jeers from Adelaide fans, Cats coach Chris Scott is looking at the positives.
15: We had some really good performances that I think all go well for what might be later in the season for us. Dangerfield was as good as he's been all year, looking more like himself.
7: Elsewhere, the Western Bulldogs will welcome back Cody Waitman for the first time in nearly 2 years when they take on Hawthorn tonight. And that's the latest news update from the Capital Radio Newsroom.
16: 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I'm Caitlin Lewis.
2: A multi-agency search is reportedly underway as police seek public assistance to locate a man missing from a property near Goulburn. 26-year-old James Power last spoke to a friend by phone while he was on a property in Wendelema on Tuesday, June 2. There are concerns for Mr. Power's welfare as he lives with a number of health conditions. Mr. Power is described as being of Caucasian appearance, 175 centimetres tall, of medium build with short brown hair. A short pursuit in Goulburn this week has led to the arrest of a 23-year-old learner driver. Around 4 p.m. on Wednesday, officers were patrolling the Hume Highway, Goulburn, when they tried to stop a Havells station wagon allegedly travelling 50 kilometres an hour over the speed limit. The driver allegedly failed to stop and a short pursuit was initiated. The 23-year-old man and an 18-year-old female passenger were later arrested after another pursuit along the highway in Manton and one on Burley Griffin Way in Harden. Those in the region who have accessed mental health services or know someone who has are being encouraged to share their experiences. The Southern New South Wales Local Health District is seeking expressions of interest from people to join their mental health consumer and carer network. If you would like more information, you can head to the district's Facebook page. And the Braidwood Book Fair is on this King's Birthday long weekend with heaps up for grabs. You can pick up goods including a rare first edition of a famous crime thriller novel, as well as children's books, cookbooks, CDs, DVDs, vinyl and heaps of other genres. All of the money raised throughout the weekend goes toward local community groups and charities. The doors of the National Theatre on Wallace Street will open at 9 a.m. and will close at 4 p.m. each day, with the event starting today and ending on Monday. Checking local sport now, there will be no women's rugby action this weekend as the comp takes a break over the King's Birthday long weekend. Goulburn will be back on June 13 at Simon Poitevin Rugby Park 1 against the Tuggeranong Vikings. That's the latest GNFM local news. If you have a local news lead, go to gnfm.com.au and click local news. I'm Caitlin Lewis.
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16: Looking fairly settled for the remainder of your Friday. We are looking at some light winds westerly, 15 to 25 kilometres at times, down 2 degrees overnight. Tomorrow, Saturday, is looking sunny. Some light westerly winds, Saturday top, 13 degrees. Cloud clearing, some morning fog on Sunday, 15, and for the holiday on Monday, looking mostly sunny and a beautiful top around about 17 degrees. 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

through until 3. Banksy from 3. And there's more chances to get on the standby list if you're not already. Thanks to Goldman Toyota to see Eric Clapton live in concert, Chicago, no less. 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Get ready to work your fingers to the phone. 48221368. Soon as you hear it. Rod Stewart after this one. It's the Mac, GNFM.

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Off to Chicago. Yes, another name very shortly going on to the standby list to see Eric Clapton live in Chicago, September 11th. In the meantime, Mellencamp after some Rick Astley from Clapton.

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3: Corey from Goulburn, you haven't got anything on the cards. You just want a bit of a quiet long weekend, is what you were saying.
4: Yeah, that's right, mate.
3: Yeah, magnificent. It's kind of that time where you're either kind of going to be Eddie everywhere or you're just going to sort of stay at home and maybe watch some football perhaps over the weekend.
4: Sounds like a plan.
3: Does indeed. I could quite possibly be sending you away from Goulburn to Chicago, the Windy City. You could be there. Return airfares for two tickets to see Eric Clapton live at the United Stadium in Chicago, September 11. Plus, I'll throw in $5,000 worth of spending money. How does that sound?
4: That sounds great. That'll make a great 27th wedding anniversary. Wife's mad on Eric Clapton.
3: Oh, there you go. So there you go. That's going to earn you like a lifetime worth of brownie points if you win.
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3: Otherwise, the end of the 27 years' worth of marriage would come to a very abrupt end, I'd imagine.
4: Very quickly.
3: Well done to you, Corey. You are on the standby list. Congratulations. With thanks to Goulburn Toyota. There will be more chances for you to get on the standby list with Banksy this afternoon. 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
1: If you are the type of person who likes both kinds of music, country and western, this has got your name written all over it. The Goulburn Country Music Association happens this Sunday from 1 till 4 at the Goulburn Workers Club. 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
0: He rocked the 60s. In the white room. Shaped the sound of the 70s. I shot Sharon. And unplugged in the 90s. Yeah. Now, he's a living legend. And you could be seeing him in Chicago.
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0: One station, all the hits, including a 30-minute music marathon and jukebox Saturday night, tomorrow night from 6. Yeah, if there's a party on at your place, invite us around and turn us up. 6 solid hours non-stop here at GNFM. Stand by. How about we update you in the newsroom and then get this on? It's Ian Moss. Plus. Yes, Climie Fisher, a one-hit wonder out of the 80s from them. Plus this. It's Bon Jovi and more. 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
10: From the Capital Radio Newsroom, I'm Brad McIntosh. The opposition says the government is wrong to claim its new tax reforms will help stop the rise of One Nation. The Prime Minister will use an economic forum to defend his changes to capital gains tax and negative gearing. Anthony Albanese will argue the measures will help shield Australia from the social and economic discontent seen overseas, but Deputy Liberal Leader Jane Hume maintains the reforms will do no such thing.
11: The Prime Minister's come out and said that, well, this is a budget about fighting populism. Oh, well, give me a break. This is not a budget about fighting populism. Can the Prime Minister please make up his mind and tell us exactly what this budget was all about? Because it certainly hasn't been received well.
10: Victorian Premier Jacinta Allan could face a leadership spill within the next 2 to 6 weeks. There are reports MPs from both the left and right factions are growing increasingly concerned ahead of the November state election about the Premier's perceived inability to connect with voters, her handling of CFMEU corruption, and a backlash after 12 years of a Labor government. One MP has told the Australian Financial Review her leadership is now terminal. One of the 8 people injured in a serious bus crash in Perth yesterday has died in hospital overnight. Madeline Cross reports.
12: Police say the Transperth bus veered onto the wrong side of Joondalup Drive before slamming into a large tree in Wanneroo yesterday morning. A 59-year-old woman and a 61-year-old man who were passengers on the bus suffered critical injuries. Police have confirmed the man died in hospital overnight. 6 other people were treated for injuries, including the 56-year-old bus driver. It's not yet known what caused the Transperth bus to lose control. Major crash officers are investigating.
10: And wild weather that has already lashed Perth, Adelaide and Melbourne has reached parts of Gippsland before moving into southern New South Wales. In general, over a 24-hour period in Victoria, the SES responded to 174 calls. The Canberra Raiders are home tonight for their clash with the Roosters. The Green Machine head into the match with confidence following last week's drought-breaking win against the Cowboys, while the Roosters are coming off a loss to the Storm. Head coach Ricky Stewart says the short turnarounds have posed some issues.
13: In that period where we had 4 games in 18 days, there wasn't a lot of training, and it's more about just getting the player physically prepared. But this week's been a little similar to that, but we've got a couple of 8-day turnarounds coming up, so there's a little bit more coaching and training you can get in.
10: And in AFL, Saints coach Ross Lyon has confirmed Isaiah Wanganeen-Miller, Mitch Owens and Liam Ryan will return to the side for their match against Sydney on Sunday. Across the league, top of the table Fremantle regain Hayden Young for tomorrow's clash with North Melbourne in Bunbury. And that's the latest news update from the Capital Radio Newsroom.
14: Continuing with GNFM local news, thanks to John Douglas Priceline Pharmacy, I'm Caitlin Lewis. A land search is reportedly underway as police seek public assistance to locate a man missing from a property at Windelima. 26-year-old James Power last spoke to a friend by phone while he was on a property in the town south of Goulburn on Tuesday, June 2. There are serious concerns for Mr. Power's welfare as he lives with a number of health conditions. Mr. Power is described as being of Caucasian appearance, 175 centimetres tall with a medium build and short brown hair. Drivers across the southern tablelands are being warned to keep an eye out for wildlife, with the latest data revealing it's the most common time of year for animal collisions. More than 24,000 wildlife collisions were reported to car insurer Amy last year, with May, June and July among the top 3 months for claims. Kangaroos are by far the most likely animal to be involved, accounting for 80% of collisions, followed by wallabies, wombats and deer. Motor claims manager at AAMI, Leah James, says low light conditions and regional roads are also common factors.
15: Wildlife collisions are a significant road safety issue. It's probably not surprising, but we have actually been able to determine that about 24,000 claims are lodged with AAMI a year, and winter is the peak period where animals are most active, particularly at dawn and dusk and overnight when the visibility is reduced and drivers have less time to react.
14: And Upper Lachlan Shire residents are being reminded that subsidised pet microchipping services will be available later this month. Locals can get their pet microchipped at Council's Gunning office on June 18 from 11:30am to 12:30pm and at the Crookwell office on June 23 during those same hours. Checking sport now, the Canberra Raiders are preparing for a tough clash against the Roosters tonight. Second rower Hudson Young says they want to run it back.
16: Yeah, getting the 2 points was obviously the main focus, and just want to thank the club and everyone involved. It was a really good week for myself and my family, and the response that we got from the boys on the weekend to get the 2 points against a quality team in the Cowboys, it was really important to get our season on track.
14: That's the latest GNFM local news. If you have a local news lead, go to gnfm.com.au and click local news. I'm Caitlin Lewis.
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17: and mostly sunny today, top of 17. Overnight low tonight is 6. Mostly sunny tomorrow, top 13. Possible showers, windy Sunday, top of 11. And showers about on Monday, top of 11. Headed for a top today in Goulburn is 17, Crookall 16, and a top today in Canberra of 19 degrees. 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
0: Looking fairly settled for the remainder of your Friday. We are looking at some light winds westerly, 15 to 25 kilometres at times, down to 2 degrees overnight. Tomorrow, Saturday, is looking sunny. Some light westerly winds. A Saturday top, 13 degrees. Cloud clearing, some morning fog on Sunday, 15. And for the holiday on Monday, looking mostly sunny and a beautiful top around about 17 degrees. 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

Friday afternoon, Frown Upside Down with a 30-minute music marathon. Thanks for allowing me to be a part of your Friday afternoon just ahead of a long weekend. Stick around. Simply Red after Mossy, forever classic GNR.

What is sensational is a chance for you to be a winner. Yes, you can win your way with one phone call to Chicago to see Eric Clapton live in concert. Another chance for you to get on the standby list again soon. Keep it locked. 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

0: with Banksy. Back around about 20 past four this afternoon with your chance to win 520 with GNFM Celebrity Voices. Thanks to the Global Workers Club. That is not too far away for a classic. GNFM as I wrap up a 30-minute music marathon with the one and only Groover from Vancouver. It is Brian Adams. It's heaven. Tell you what, so's the weather. Tell you what, we have been absolutely blessed this long weekend. We are looking cloudy, although cool. Bit of sun tomorrow, down to 2. Top tomorrow, 13 degrees. Clearing cloud on Sunday, 15. And for the holiday Monday, looking sunny, with a top around 17.
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0: He rocked the 60s. In the white room. Shaped the sound of the 70s. I shot Sherry. And unplugged in the 90s. Yeah. Now, he's a living legend. And you could be seeing him in Chicago.
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10: 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I am

0: That's it for me. Put a fork in me. I'm ready to enjoy the long weekend. Hopefully you are as well. 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Yes, he's doing star jumps as we speak, which is actually quite a sight. It's a good thing that radio is a audio medium rather than a visual one, because there are some things you can't unsee. Stick around for the latest from the newsroom, and then Banksy with another 30-minute music marathon.
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0: 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It's Billy Joel. Plus this from the movie Scrooged with Bill Murray, Annie Lennox, Al Green, as well as this from the Hoodoo Gurus. 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
11: From the Capital Radio Newsroom, I'm Brad McIntosh. The Prime Minister says practical solutions are required to address economic and social frustrations in the community. Anthony Albanese has spoken at an economic forum where he's claimed his tax reforms will help curb the rise of populism. The PM argues without change, Australia is at risk of becoming a nation where voters feel betrayed by the system. Mr. Albanese claims we should not repeat the mistakes made by other countries.
12: The decision, therefore, for Australia is very clear. We can choose whether the social and economic dislocation that we see overseas is a warning that we can act on, or a preview of what is to come here.
11: Latest figures from the National Anti-Scam Centre show Australians lost more than $76 million to fraud in the first 3 months of this year. The ACCC data shows fewer scams are reported over the period when compared with the same time last year. Deputy Chairwoman Katrina Lowe says scammers are becoming more sophisticated.
13: So be cautious. If a website or ad creates a sense of urgency or promises a really great bargain or high return, in those sort of circumstances, remember those three words: stop, check. check, protect.
11: WA police are preparing a report for the coroner after the death of an inmate at Casuarina Prison. The 29-year-old Indigenous man was found unresponsive in his cell yesterday. Despite efforts to revive him, the man could not be saved. And concerns remain in the wake of an opinion poll from earlier this week that shows federal seats in Victoria's Gippsland region are in danger of falling to One Nation if an election got held this week. Details have come from a Redbridge poll and reporting by the Financial Review. Also making news, electric vehicle owners are being urged to install smoke detectors where they charge their cars. A family in Sydney's northwest escaped a blaze in their home sparked by a faulty EV charger. The women's final is locked in at the French Open. Craig Gabriel reports.
14: Maja Fininska had never beaten a top 50 player before. In a single tournament, she's beaten four of them. The latest in the semis of the French Open, Diana Schneider, who had upset Marina Sabalenka. The Polish player won 7-6, 6-4, and in doing so, achieved the rare distinction of reaching the final as a qualifier, something never done at Roland Garros, and only once before at a major. She plays Mira Andreeva for the title. The Russian accounted for Marta Kostyuk, 6-1, 6-3.
11: The Socceroos are getting ready for their final hit-out before their opening World Cup game against Turkey. Australia will face Switzerland in a friendly on Sunday morning, and in AFL, the Western Bulldogs will welcome back Cody Waitman when they play Hawthorn at the MCG tonight. The forward hasn't played since 2024, following a string of injuries. And that's the latest news update from the Capital Radio Newsroom.
15: Continuing with GNFM local news, thanks to John Douglas, Priceline Pharmacy. I'm Caitlin Lewis. A reminder for Goulburn locals hitting the road for the long weekend, police officers will be deployed around the state monitoring road behaviour over the long weekend. Double demerits will be in place for speeding, mobile phone use, seatbelt and helmet offences across the weekend. The double demerit period is now in effect and ends on Monday. The Upper Lachlan Shire Council has put out its list of closures over the King's Birthday public holiday. Council Mayor Paul Culhane told GNFM a number of facilities will be closed during the break.
16: Normally on a Monday, our waste facilities would be open, but because it is a public holiday, the waste facilities in our libraries, as well as the normal depots in Gunning and in Crook Hall with our service vehicles, they will all be shut. Because we'll have, obviously, the vast majority of our staff will be on annual leave.
15: Normal operations will resume on Tuesday. Goulburn locals who have accessed mental health services or know someone who has are being encouraged to share their experiences. The Southern New South Wales Local Health District is seeking expressions of interest from people to join their mental health consumer and carer network. If you would like more information, head to the district's Facebook page. And Goulburn's Leader Theatre will be screening Some Like It Hot as part of its 2026 STA screen programme. The 1959 comedy starring Marilyn Monroe and Tony Curtis will be screened on Sunday, June 14 from 4pm to 6pm and is in partnership with Southern Tablelands Arts. Tickets are available through the Leader Theatre's website. Checking local sport now, and a reminder for Goulburn locals, all teams in the Rugby ACT and New South Wales Premier Thirds and Fourths competition will have a bye this King's Birthday long weekend. The Dirty Reds will be back on June 13 to take on the Tuggeranong Vikings in both divisions. No rugby action for the Crookwall Dogs in the Southern Tablelands Monero Cup either. They're back on the 13th to take on the Jindabyne Bush Pigs. And the Canberra Raiders take on the Roosters at GIO Stadium in the nation's capital tonight. That's the latest GNFM local news. If you have a local news lead, go to gnfm.com.au and click local news. I'm Caitlin Lewis.
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15: 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Cheapest diesel is at the Metro Petroleum on Braidwood Road, which is going for $1.88.
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17: and partly cloudy this evening, getting down to 2 degrees tonight. Mostly sunny tomorrow, top of 13. Cloud clearing Sunday, top of 15. And mostly sunny for Monday, top of 17. Top tomorrow for Goulburn of 13, Crookwell 12, and a top tomorrow for Canberra of 14 degrees. 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

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On the way, that chance to see Eric Clapton, Clappo, in Chicago. 482 1368 when you hear it.

Triple R, the classic GNFM, 107.7, 30 minutes, Bath on Banksy, take your throat, that's more. And what do you hear? Eric Clapton saying, ring me now, and then the other fellow saying, ring. 4822 1368, chance to see Eric Clapton live in Chicago.

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3: Shannon?
4: Yes, how are you?
3: Oh, well, how are you, Shannon?
4: Not too shabby.
3: I'm going to make your day. You're in the draw to see Eric Clapton live in Chicago. Well done, mate.
4: How good. Thank you for that.
3: $5,000 worth of spending money, airfares, tickets to show. That's airfares and tickets for two. Did you know, Shannon, that before Eric Clapton went full-time into the music industry, had a job that he was absolutely brilliant at? What do you think it would be?
4: Stop. You got me. Yeah,
3: no idea. Well, you wouldn't have got it. It was stained glass windows.
4: Oh.
3: Yeah, no, he's...
4: Yeah, I wouldn't have got that one.
3: Yeah, no, he's brilliant, apparently. Stained glass windows was his go, and then he went to the music industry, and stained glass windows was lost to a great man. You stay with me. I'll get some detail from you. It comes your way with thanks to the all-new and still unbreakable Toyota Hilux, available at Goulburn Toyota. We'll do it all again soon. 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

0: 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That is Paul Simon. 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It's worth $500 today. Six celebrities, each forming the phrase, I love GNFM. We do that at 4:20, so listen for the cue to call. Next hour, this... So this GNFM.
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2: Cube Highway getting a good run in both directions through Boxers Creek. Approaching Sydney Road for your run towards Goulburn this afternoon. A roll in ongoing roadworks causing delays with 80 kilometre speed drops either side of the Cube Highway. Travelling northbound, we've got delays with a truck crash on the Cube Motorway at Yarraville just past the Cube Highway overpass. Queues heavy back to the old Cube Highway into Welby. Get caught using a mobile phone illegally this holiday period and you'll face double the points with double demerits in force until midnight Monday 8th June. You can stop it or cop it. I'm Brooke Nuts traffic, Forever Classic GNFM 107.7.
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7: One Nation is under pressure to clarify key elements of its housing policy following a fiery interview on Sydney Radio. The minor party says it would limit property ownership to Australian citizens and permanent residents. They also claim temporary visa holders and foreign nations would be forced to sell their home within 2 years. But Senator Sean Bell has struggled to explain whether those who refuse to divest their property would be evicted.
11: That is an excellent question. But what we are saying, and it is perfectly reasonable to expect that homes in Australia go to Australian citizens and
12: Sean,
11: those who reside
12: Sean,
11: here permanently.
12: Sean. This is turning into a train wreck, mate.
7: There's tributes today after the death of Perth-based aviation writer Geoffrey Thomas. Scott Maiman reports.
13: For decades, he committed his voice to Australia's aviation journalism, even becoming the go-to guy on international media like CNN on developing airline stories. Most recently, the ongoing search and possible location of missing Malaysia Airlines flight MH370.
14: 1,560 kilometres west of Perth. Everybody's very upbeat about it.
13: His wife posting to social media, the multi-award-winning journalist passed away after a short illness, aged 70. Scott Maiman, Capital Radio News.
7: And there's a nationwide recall of certain Thermos food containers sold at major retailers, including Big W, Bunnings and Target. The corporate watchdog has recalled Stainless King food jars over a 13-year period because they lack a pressure release feature. Customers are advised to check the underside of their container's stopper immediately and contact Thermos to arrange a replacement part for affected models. The global recall follows multiple reports from overseas users suffering permanent vision loss after being struck by the flying component. Also making news today, Australians have lost an estimated $76 million in online and other frauds in the first 3 months of this year. In the NRL, Eels forward Jack DeBellin admits he needed to get with the times after being dropped earlier in the season. The former Origin star has had a slow start to his stint at the Eels after switching from the Dragons. The 35-year-old says he needed to improve his defensive moments.
15: I wouldn't say it was a bad technique or habit, but it just kind of probably crept into my game that I didn't even realise, and probably took me getting dropped to realise that I had to change things and get with the times.
7: In the AFL, tomorrow night at Optus Stadium, West Coast will finally unveil dual premiership player Brendan Starcevic in the WA Freeze clash against Port Adelaide, and a staggering 16 wickets have fallen at Lords on the opening day of the first men's test between England and New Zealand. After the home side was bowled out for just 140, the Black Caps limped to stumps at 6 for 61, fast bowler Ollie Robinson taking 4 for 10. And that's the latest news update from the Capital Radio Newsroom.
16: Continuing with GNFM local news, thanks to John Douglas, Priceline Pharmacy. I'm Caitlin Lewis. A learner driver has faced court this week after three alleged pursuits in the state's south, including one in Goulburn. At around 4 p.m. on Wednesday, officers were patrolling the Hume Highway in Goulburn when they tried to stop a Havel station wagon allegedly travelling 50 kilometres an hour over the speed limit. The driver allegedly failed to stop and a short pursuit was initiated. The 23-year-old man and an 18-year-old female passenger were later arrested after another pursuit along the highway in Manton and one on Burley Griffin Way in Harden. Goulburn motorists are being warned about wildlife on the road after new data was published by AAMI. More than 24,000 wildlife collisions were reported to car insurer AAMI last year, with May, June and July among the top 3 months for claims. Motor claims manager at AAMI, Leah James, says one animal in particular is commonly involved in accidents.
17: By far, the biggest culprits are kangaroos. They account for more than 80% of animal collision claims, and that's followed by wallabies, wombats, deer, and it's particularly prevalent in those regional roads where wildlife are really active.
16: Also making news today, Upper Lachlan Shire locals looking to get their pet microchipped are in luck. Council is offering subsidised services later this month. Locals can get their pet microchipped at Council's Gunning office on June 18 from 11:30 a.m. to 12:30 p.m. and at the Crookwall office on June 23 during those same hours. Checking sport now, the Canberra Raiders are gearing up for a challenging showdown with the Roosters in Canberra tonight. The Green Machine heads into the match following a win, while the Roosters have struggled for consistency in recent weeks. Second rower Hudson Young says the Raiders are keen to produce another strong performance.
18: They're a quality team, have been for many years, and I think they've been red hot this year. We need to make sure that we scramble well and keep turning up for each other, and I thought that was the difference on the weekend. We showed that fight and that hunger for each other, and we'll need that again on Friday.
16: And a reminder for locals, there will be no local AFL this weekend, with the comp taking a break over the long weekend. That's the latest GNFM local news. If you have a local news lead, go to gnfm.com.au and click local news. I'm Caitlin Lewis.
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0: Partly cloudy this evening, getting down to 2 degrees tonight. Mostly sunny tomorrow, top of 13. Cloud clearing Sunday, top of 15. And mostly sunny for Monday, top of 17. Top tomorrow for Goulburn of 13, Crookwell 12. And a top tomorrow for Canberra of 14 degrees. 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
2: No takers as yet, so we'll do it all again on Tuesday. 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
4: On the Federal Highway, getting a good run this afternoon through Collector, and no problems past Lake George towards the Capital. That's looking good as well. The Goulburn Town Centre moving really well. A bit of patchy congestion for Sydney Road, but moving really well for your run towards Boxers Creek. Into Maroola, we've got all day roadworks. That's got delays with 80 kilometre speed drops on the Hume Highway each direction. Get the bold style of the all new Ford Ranger Wolftrack V6 from 73k driveway at participating dealers. 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That's traffic on Forever Classic GNFM 107.7.
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10: 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The warmer weather is here.

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1: 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In the white room. Shaped the sound of the 70s. I shot Sherry. And unplugged in the 90s. Yeah. Now, he's a living legend, and you could be seeing him in Chicago.
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That's Dixie Midnight Runners. Coming up next hour, your chance to see Eric Clapton live in Chicago. $5,000 worth of spending money, airfares and tickets to the show. Airfares and tickets for two. Thanks to the all-new and still unbreakable Toyota Hilux. Underboard Goulburn Toyota. We'll do that next hour. Prince coming up. Just want your extra time in your... And Howard Jones, GNFM.

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1: Hume Highway, a good run in both directions for your run into Boxers Creek. Approaching Sydney Road into Goulburn this afternoon. The town centre still pretty busy. Goldsmith Street all directions, Clinton and Burke Streets as well. The Federal Highway moving well in both directions into Collector and travelling towards the capital, no problems as well. Get caught not wearing a motorcycle helmet this holiday period and you'll face double the points. With double demerits in force until midnight Monday 8th June, you can stop it or cop it. I'm Brooke Shear with the latest traffic on Forever Classic GNFM 107.7.
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8: From the Capital Radio Newsroom, I'm Brad McIntosh. The federal government says it's still consulting with the startup sector about exemptions from its tax legislation. Labor's bill to link the capital gains tax discount to inflation has passed the lower house. There are concerns the reforms could see entrepreneurs move overseas where investment conditions are more favourable, but Prime Minister Anthony Albanese claims discussions with industry are ongoing.
9: We said on budget night that we would have a consultation process. Treasury are handling that. There'll be a Senate committee inquiry. We will have the details. The first legislation will be debated in the Senate.
8: Victoria could have a new leader within weeks if some frustrated MPs get their way. Another Labor MP has decided to bow out of politics. Gary Maas will not be recontesting his seat in November. Anonymous ministers have told the AFR there's growing unrest about Jacinta Allen's handling of major issues like the CFMEU scandal and state debt. Shadow Police Minister Brad Batten says he's heard similar things.
10: Behind the scenes, Labor is bleeding on the fact that they know that this state is in turmoil.
8: Australia's standing as a bee utopia is under threat, with estimates varroa mite has eliminated up to 60% of managed beehives. Experts warn the parasite has also wiped out all feral hives, severely impacting pollination rates. Fiona Chambers, Chief Executive of the Wean Bee Foundation, says new modelling is a wake-up call for the agriculture industry.
10: We've already lost 30% of our commercial beekeepers from New South Wales. We're expecting to lose across Australia between 30 and 50% of our commercial beekeepers, and having hive deficits in every state impacting multiple crops.
8: And a 61-year-old man has died following a serious bus crash in Perth's north yesterday. The bus veered onto the wrong side of the road yesterday and slammed into a tree. North Melbourne will be drawing on its WA fan base for support when they take on top of the ladder Fremantle tomorrow in regional Bunbury. The Kangaroos have seven players who hail from the west. Coach Alistair Clarkson says he's hoping to turn around their on-the-road tally.
11: You're not going to win every game on the road, I can guarantee you that. But, the really good sides will win at least half their games on the road. So we're yet to do that, and that's the next challenge for us.
8: Meanwhile, Hawthorn will wear black armbands tonight to honour 1961 Premiership player Phil Hay, who has passed away. The Hawks take on the Bulldogs at the MCG. And in NRL news, Broncos coach Michael Maguire has explained why he dropped Premiership hero Ezra Mam. Tom Duffy will wear the number 6 jersey tomorrow night against the Titans, with Mam warming the bench. Maguire says Mam's loss of form has forced his hand. And that's the latest news update from the Capital Radio Newsroom.
12: Continuing with GNFM local news, thanks to John Douglas Priceline Pharmacy, I'm Caitlin Lewis. A multi-agency search is reportedly underway as police seek public assistance to locate a man missing from a property near Goulburn. 26-year-old James Power last spoke to a friend by phone while he was on a property in Wendelema on Tuesday, June 2. There are concerns for Mr. Power's welfare as he lives with a number of health conditions. Mr. Power is described as being of Caucasian appearance, 175 centimetres tall, of medium build with short brown hair. A short pursuit in Goulburn this week has led to the arrest of a 23-year-old learner driver. Around 4 p.m. on Wednesday, officers were patrolling the Hume Highway, Goulburn, when they tried to stop a Havells station wagon allegedly travelling 50 kilometres an hour over the speed limit. The driver allegedly failed to stop and a short pursuit was initiated. The 23-year-old man and an 18-year-old female passenger were later arrested after another pursuit along the highway in Manton and one on Burley Griffin Way in Harden. Those in the region who have accessed mental health services or know someone who has are being encouraged to share their experiences. The Southern New South Wales Local Health District is seeking expressions of interest from people to join their mental health consumer and carer network. If you would like more information, you can head to the district's Facebook page. And the Braidwood Book Fair is on this King's Birthday long weekend with heaps up for grabs. You can pick up goods including a rare first edition of a famous crime thriller novel, as well as children's books, cookbooks, CDs, DVDs, vinyl and heaps of other genres. All of the money raised throughout the weekend goes toward local community groups and charities. The doors of the National Theatre on Wallace Street will open at 9 a.m. and will close at 4 p.m. each day, with the event starting today and ending on Monday. Checking local sport now, there will be no women's rugby action this weekend as the comp takes a break over the King's Birthday long weekend. Goulburn will be back on June 13 at Simon Poitevin Rugby Park 1 against the Tuggeranong Vikings. That's the latest GNFM local news. If you have a local news lead, go to gnfm.com.au and click local news. I'm Caitlin Lewis.
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13: Partly cloudy this evening, getting down to 2 degrees tonight. Mostly sunny tomorrow, top of 13. Cloud clearing Sunday, top of 15. And mostly sunny for Monday, top of 17. Top tomorrow for Goulburn of 13, Crookwell 12. And a top tomorrow for Canberra of 14 degrees. 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

NFM, look out for the Eric Clapton cue to call. Just got a message too that there's been a massive crash southbound Hume Highway near Cherry Hill, so just be aware of that.

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Chance to see Eric Clapton live in Chicago. That cue to call in the tick. And for those that just missed it, there's sadly been a massive accident southbound Hume Highway

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4: 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I just pressed the button and I didn't move.
3: Keith, you pressed the right button. You got through, my friend. And yes, indeed, you're now in the draw to see Eric Clapton live in Chicago.
4: Very good. 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
3: Yeah, $5,000 worth of Speedy Buddy airfares and tickets for the show. Eric Clapton has a hobby and he believes it's the best way ever to relax. What do you think that hobby is, Keith?
4: I think he's gone dry now. 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
3: Right. You reckon he has a few and that's his hobby and that's a way to relax? No, it's fly fishing, but bless your thoughts. Bless your thoughts.
4: I think he's giving it away.
3: Yeah. No, you stay with me. 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Do it all again soon. 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

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Chrissy Hine. Got you, babe. Old Sunny and Chairhead. Back on, I wanted to say Monday, but public holiday Monday. So back on Tuesday, chance to see Eric Clapton live in Chicago with thanks to the all-new and still unbreakable Toyota Hilux at Valleyball at Goulburn Toyota. 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
7: Hello. The warmer weather

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5: From the Capital Radio Newsroom, I'm Brad McIntosh. The federal government says it is still consulting with the startup sector about exemptions from its tax legislation. There are concerns Labor's bill to link the capital gains tax discount to inflation could see entrepreneurs move overseas where investment conditions are more favourable. Prime Minister Anthony Albanese says discussions with industry are still ongoing.
6: We said on budget night that we would have a consultation process. Treasury are handling that. There will be a Senate committee inquiry. We will have the details. The first legislation will be debated in the Senate.
5: One Nation has been unable to clarify if foreigners who fail to sell their property would be evicted under its housing policy. The minor party says it would force temporary visa holders to divest their homes within 2 years, but two separate party members have publicly failed to explain the details of its plan. Australia's alpine regions are celebrating a dumping of fresh snow ahead of the official start to the ski season this weekend. Most resorts have reported at least 10 centimetres of the white stuff over the last 24 hours, with snow machines boosting coverage to get lifts spinning on time. And the Invasive Species Council claims a global trend of keeping exotic insects as pets poses a major threat to Australia's wildlife. A raid on a commercial cockroach breeder in the New South Wales Central West uncovered 100,000 illegal species of the bug worth around $200,000. In the NRL, Teen Tiger star Hamasi Makasini has been cleared to play in their Sunday clash against the Panthers. The 18-year-old looked to have sustained a serious shoulder injury last week against the Bulldogs, but coach Benji Marshall says he's good to go.
7: Well, we thought he had an AC injury that we thought was worse than what it is. I think it was like grade 2 carry-on last week, you know, so no, he'll be right to play this week.
5: Tonight, it's the Storm taking on the Knights, while the Raiders are hosting the Roosters. The Super Rugby Pacific qualifying finals are underway. The Hurricanes are hosting the ACT Brumbies, and in AFL, Eagles coach Andrew McWalter is confident rookie Josh Lindsay will fight his way back into the side. Lindsay has been dropped for tomorrow's clash against the Power as Brandon Stasovic returns. McWalter says this is a good step in the long-term outlook of the team.
8: But two of our captains and Tom McCarthy playing in that position. So in some ways, I'm a bit flat for Josh going out of the team. I think Josh is going to be an incredible player for us for a long time. But I'm also happy that we have competition for spots, and it's a good thing and helps our whole list develop.
5: Meanwhile, Geelong coach Chris Scott has labelled Crows fans nuffies after being on the receiving end of an unwanted interaction at Adelaide Oval last night. And Charles Leclerc has revealed he rejected big offers from other teams before choosing to stay with Ferrari. And that's the latest news update from the Capital Radio Newsroom.
1: Continuing with GNFM local news thanks to John Douglas Priceline Pharmacy, I'm Caitlin Lewis. A land search is reportedly underway as police seek public assistance to locate a man missing from a property at Windelimar. 26-year-old James Power last spoke to a friend by phone while he was on a property in the town south of Goulburn on Tuesday, June 2. There are serious concerns for Mr. Power's welfare as he lives with a number of health conditions. Mr. Power's described as being of Caucasian appearance, 175 centimetres tall with a medium build and short brown hair. Drivers across the southern tablelands are being warned to keep an eye out for wildlife, with the latest data revealing it's the most common time of year for animal collisions. More than 24,000 wildlife collisions were reported to car insurer AAMI last year, with May, June and July among the top 3 months for claims. Kangaroos are by far the most likely animal to be involved, accounting for 80% of collisions, followed by wallabies, wombats and deer. Motor claims manager at AAMI, Leah James, says low light conditions and regional roads are also common factors.
9: Wildlife collisions are a significant road safety issue. It's probably not surprising, but we have actually been able to determine that about 24,000 claims are lodged with AAMI a year, and winter is the peak period where animals are most active, particularly at dawn and dusk and overnight when the visibility is reduced and drivers have less time to react.
1: And Upper Lachlan Shire residents are being reminded that subsidised pet microchipping services will be available later this month. Locals can get their pet microchipped at Council's Gunning Office on June 18 from 11:30am to 12:30pm and at the Crookwell Office on June 23 during those same hours. Checking sport now, the Canberra Raiders are preparing for a tough clash against the Roosters tonight. Second rower Hudson Young says they want to run it back.
10: Yeah, getting the 2 points was obviously the main focus, and just want to thank the club and everyone involved. It was a really good week for myself and my family, and the response that we got from the boys on the weekend to get the 2 points against a quality team in the Cowboys, yeah, was really important to get our season on track.
1: 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I'm Caitlin Lewis.
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11: Partly cloudy this evening, getting down to 2 degrees tonight. Mostly sunny tomorrow, top of 13. Cloud clearing Sunday, top of 15. And mostly sunny for Monday, top of 17. Top tomorrow for Goulburn of 13, Crookwell 12. And a top tomorrow for Canberra of 14 degrees. 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

0: Classic GNFM 107.7. That is Hot Chocolate. So you win again on a partly cloudy evening this evening, getting down to 2 degrees tonight. Mostly sunny tomorrow, top of 13. Cloud clearing Sunday, top of 15. And mostly sunny for your public holiday Monday, top of 17. Back on Tuesday, because Monday is a public holiday, your chance to see Eric Clapton live in Chicago. $5,000 worth of spending money, airfares and tickets to the show. Airfares and tickets for two. Thanks to the all-new and still unbreakable Toyota Hilux, available at Goulburn Toyota. So we'll do that again on Tuesday. Tuesday. Almost tripped myself. You two on the way. 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

0: and join the Cuppa and Craft for Charity. 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
1: 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In the white room. 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I shot Sherry. And unplugged in the 90s. Yeah. Now, he's a living legend, and you could be seeing him in Chicago.
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0: Forever Classic GNFM 107.7. That's Hunters and Collectors. That's my lot. Two happy days to you. My work here, my friend, just done. Got Aaron next hour. And don't forget, back on Tuesday, not Monday. Monday's a public holiday. Tuesday, your chance to see Eric Clapton in Chicago. Next hour, though, with Aaron, this. And this. There must be an angel. Have a goodie. Don't forget to write. Playing with my
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Also the Eurythmics. And here's the Bee Gees.

Forever Classic Nights on the station that could be flying you to Chicago in about 3 months. Eric Clapton's doing a gig there. 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You could make a real overseas holiday out of this. Did you know that Eric Clapton holds a fly fishing record for catching the largest Atlantic salmon of the summer in Iceland about 10 years ago? He's got talent all round. Your next chance to get on the standby list for our Eric Clapton in Chicago Superstar Experience is during the Breakfast Show next week. Tina Turner playing soon in this 30-minute music marathon, and Martha and the Muffins right now.

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1: I was writing songs for other artists during the 60s. People like the Yardbirds, the Hollies, Hermes Hermits.
0: Courtesy of Noise 11, and these days he's in the Songwriters Hall of Fame. Paul Young on the way. Next 5 minutes. You take a piece
2: of me with you. 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In the white room. Shaped the sound of the 70s. I shot Sherry. And unplugged in the 90s. Hey. Now, he's a living legend. And you could be seeing him in Chicago.
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Another 30-minute music marathon starts next. 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Rod Stewart. And Jerry Harrison.

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Whatever Classic Nights, great to have you with us on this National Donut Day today. Did you have one? Got to send a shout out to one of the guys in the office. Earlier this week, he promised that he'd bring in some donuts for us today, and he did. So good. Love you, Doug. Might have to go and see if there's any more in the kitchen while the next few songs play. David Bowie and the Blues Brothers after Jerry Harrison, a 30-minute music.

0: Forever Classic Nights, The Police in a 30-minute music marathon. We'll start another one after 9 o'clock. And looking forward to another bumper edition of the 70s Sunday Morning this weekend. It's where Kathy Dinn carefully plucks out all the very best songs from the 70s. Back when colour TV arrived here, Gough Whitlam was in power, and the good old Postmaster General's Department helped to keep us in touch with everyone. 3 hours of 70s Sunday Morning goodness returning this weekend from 6 a.m. The 70s, of course, the decade when Fleetwood Mac released this. Playing in less than 15 minutes.
1: He rocked the 60s. In the white room. Shaped the sound of the 70s. I shot Sherry. And unplugged in the 90s. Now, he's a living legend. And you could be seeing him. In Chicago.
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It's a 30-minute music marathon, Forever Classic Nights with Aaron Chilcott. 40 years ago this year, since John Farnham released the Whispering Jack album, I'll play you a track from that in 3 songs' time. John Mellencamp on the way too, after Patrick Hernandez.

Forever Classic Nights, a 30-minute music marathon. Don't walk away, because I've got Tony Childs coming up with that very song title soon. Huey and the News on the way too. Have you managed to get your name down yet on the standby list for our latest superstar experience? This time round, we want to send you to where Oprah Winfrey was filmed, the home of the Bulls basketball team. It is, of course, Chicago. Eric Clapton has a gig there this September at the United Center. Concert tickets, return flights, $5,000 spending money. Get your name on the standby list again next week. That is going to be one epic night in Chicago. And this is one night in Bangkok, Murray Head.

0: When you hear 30-minute music marathons just like that, you know you've got it on Forever Classic Nights, and we finished that one with The Pretenders. Chrissie Hynde, of course, the lead singer, and in a time when it wasn't all that common to see a band like that fronted by a woman, Chrissie spoke to Conan O'Brien about it.
1: I think it's a myth that's created outside of music because, in music, people just want to, it's about the sound. Mm-hmm. And as long as everyone's sounding like they want to sound, everyone's happy with that. Right. And, I was good at bringing out the best in those guys. So they were just glad for that. And the gender thing, they probably thought it was a pain in the ass, to be honest. I'm sure they did. But, the band was great.
0: And I definitely agree there. Hey, hold the line for Toto. Hold the line. On the way in just a tick.
2: 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In the white room. Shape the sound of the 70s. I shot Sharon. And unplugged in the 90s. Yeah. Now, he's a living legend. And you could be seeing him in Chicago.
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Forever Classic Nights, June the 5th, and it was on this day in 1987 that the Prince's Trust Rock Gala happened in London. Massive lineup on stage that included Sir Elton John, so I've got him coming up in the next 30-minute music marathon. I wanna kiss the bride, yeah. The Cars. Hello.

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0: Sir Paul, and such a great theme song to the Bond movie. Forever Classic Nights with Aaron Chilcott. Looking forward to another Jukebox Saturday night tomorrow. So much fun when 6 o'clock rolls around. We put away all the ads and just let the songs roll for 6 hours. Not even some of the streaming services let you go that long without hearing an ad, but that's what we do. So whether you're going out or staying in, pop us on in the background and let this station be your soundtrack. Jukebox Saturday night, back tomorrow from 6. Billy Joel dishes out the love advice next. In less than 5 minutes.
1: 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And unplugged in the 90s. 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

0: Forever Classic Nights, a few minutes away from 11 o'clock. National VCR Day on Sunday, apparently, proving there really is a day on the calendar for everything. Nothing quite like that feeling of accidentally taping over something you wanted to keep or renting a video from the shop and having to rewind it before you could watch it. Do you still have one at home? Maybe Sunday might be a good day to pull out the tapes and watch them. Can't wait to see my kids' faces when they see an old VHS videotape. Roxette coming up in a 30-minute music marathon. Cold Chisel on the way too. And LaBelle.
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Forever Classic Nights continuing commercial-free with our 30-minute music marathon. Billy Idol and the Go-Go's lined up ready to play after this little trip back to the year 1983. Bob Hawke became our Prime Minister in a massive victory. The coalition was dropped while Joan Armatrading was dropping the pilot back in 83.

0: Forever Classic Nights, a 30-minute music marathon with Robert Palmer teaming up with UB40, who, of course, paid us a visit last year for a tour in our part of the world. Some of the concerts had people moving from their seats and dancing in the aisles, but they were quickly told off by security and told to go back to their seat. But they had the crowd absolutely engaged, especially the encore. As we approach bedtime for a lot of people around town, here's one for the Dreamers. Supertramp in a moment.
1: He rocked the 60s. In the white room. Shaped the sound of the 70s. I shot Sherry. And unplugged in the 90s. Yeah. Now, he's a living legend. And you could be seeing him. In Chicago.
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0: Forever Classic Nights with Aaron Chilcott, reaching the end of another week, the weekend on our doorstep, and a random fact on the radio. It's what we call a nightly nudge of knowledge. One last chance to learn something new for the day. Did you know that the Earth's rotation is changing speed? It's actually slowing down. So it means that on average, the length of a day increases by around 1.8 seconds per century. In fact, 600 million years ago, a day lasted just 21 hours. It's definitely been a long day and I'm feeling it. Stick around for another 30-minute music marathon after midnight and I'll look forward to your company again next week. Have a great weekend.
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0: rock the 60s. In the white room. Shape the sound of the 70s. I shot the sheriff. And unplugged in the 90s. Yeah. Now, he's a living legend. And you could be seeing him in Chicago.
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0: rock the 60s. In the white room. Shape the sound of the 70s. I shot Sherry. And unplugged in the 90s. Yeah. Now, he's a living legend. And you could be seeing him in Chicago.
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0: 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In the white room. Shape the sound of the 70s. I shot Sherry. And unplugged in the 90s. Now, he's a living legend. And you could be seeing him in Chicago.
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0: 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In the white room. Shape the sound of the 70s. I shot Sherry. And unplugged in the 90s. Yeah. Now, he's a living legend. And you could be seeing him in Chicago.
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0: rock the 60s. In the white room. Shape the sound of the 70s. I shot Sherry. And unplugged in the 90s. Yeah. Now. He's a living legend, and you could be seeing him in Chicago.
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6: 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The warmer weather is

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0: rock the 60s. In the white room. Shape the sound of the 70s. I shot Sherry. And unplugged in the 90s. Yeah. Now, he's a living legend. And you could be seeing him in Chicago.
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7: From the Capital Radio Newsroom, I'm James Wybrow. A coronial inquest has found nothing could have stopped the shooting of Curtis Chang outside police headquarters. Jack Hahn reports.
8: It's been 11 years since the shooting death of a police accountant on the footsteps of the force's headquarters. A coronial inquest finding a senior constable was justified in killing the 15-year-old gunman who opened fire on Curtis Chang. The attack today described as an act of violent Islamic extremism. The coroner conceding it was not possible to prevent the shooting as the gunman planned the final steps just 3 hours beforehand, and ISIS material was only accessed by the boy a month before the shooting. Jack Hahn, Sydney.
7: In other news, the opposition claims confusion over One Nation's housing policy proves it's not a serious party of government. Federal politics reporter Nelson Scott.
9: In a TV interview with Sky News, One Nation MP Barnaby Joyce was asked to explain whether a ban on foreign citizens buying property would extend to permanent residents. After initially confirming it would, Mr. Joyce went off air to clarify details before returning to retract his comments.
10: On further investigation, no, we are not going to be kicking permanent residents out of their house.
9: The minor party has also been under pressure to clarify a policy which would see temporary visa holders forced to sell their properties within 2 years. Senator Sean Bell struggled to explain what the penalty would be for those who fail to divest their home.
11: This policy is one that is being brought forward and investigated.
9: The opposition claims the confusion shows One Nation is strong on slogans but weak on substance.
7: Latest data from the National Anti-Scam Centre shows a drop in fraud reports in the first 3 months of this year. But Australians still lose more than $76 million to scams over the period. ACCC Deputy Chairwoman Catriona Lowe says online scams were the greatest source of financial harm.
12: The Scamwatch reports show Australians reported losses of $38.3 million to scams that begin through online contact. So this is fake websites, advertisements, social media and mobile apps.
7: And a health alert for residents in New South Wales and Queensland. Travellers from Southeast Asia have returned with measles and new exposure sites have been listed in Sydney's CBD and Brisbane. Health officials are advising people with symptoms to come forward. In the NRL, a win for the Sydney Roosters over Canberra Raiders 26-0 and Melbourne Storm over the Newcastle Knights 32-30. The Socceroos are getting ready for their final hit out before their opening World Cup match against Turkey. Australia will face Switzerland in a friendly on Sunday morning. And in AFL, it was the Bulldogs over Hawthorn 77-71. That's the latest news update from the Capital Radio newsroom.
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13: Mostly sunny conditions expected for your Saturday across the Tablelands. 13 degrees, the top we get to this afternoon. Morning fog clearing to sunshine tomorrow, reaching a top of 15 after an overnight low of 2. Morning fog and frost around Monday for the King's Birthday public holiday. Mostly sunny day to follow there, 17 degrees. And then showers looking to develop through the day Tuesday with a high of 17 degrees.
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0: getting into the groove with Madonna first thing on a Saturday morning. I don't think there's anything better. Forever Classic, GNFM. Hello, it's Macca with you, guiding you through your Saturday morning, just waking up with a cuppa maybe and a fresh paper in your hands. I don't think there's anything better, except maybe having a crumpet or two nearby as well. I've got plenty of stuff on the way for you this morning, including more details on how you might be jet-setting your way to the US of A this September to see a Rock and Roll Hall of Fame legend in concert, which is going to be absolutely brilliant. Plus, more details on how you can win money on Tuesday morning with Craig Pritchard in the local brekkie show as well. Next, we'll get on some meatloaf as we do a Saturday morning across the tablelands at Forever Classic GNFM.
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9: From the Capital Radio Newsroom, I'm James Wybrow. A coronial inquest has found nothing could have stopped the shooting of Curtis Chang outside police headquarters. Jack Hahn reports.
10: It's been 11 years since the shooting death of a police accountant on the footsteps of the force's headquarters. A coronial inquest finding a senior constable was justified in killing the 15-year-old gunman who opened fire on Curtis Chang. The attack today described as an act of violent Islamic extremism. The coroner conceding it was not possible to prevent the shooting as the gunman planned the final steps just 3 hours beforehand, and ISIS material was only accessed by the boy a month before the shooting. Jack Hahn, Sydney.
9: In other news, the opposition claims confusion over One Nation's housing policy proves it's not a serious party of government. Federal politics reporter Nelson Scott.
11: In a TV interview with Sky News, One Nation MP Barnaby Joyce was asked to explain whether a ban on foreign citizens buying property would extend to permanent residents. After initially confirming it would, Mr. Joyce went off air to clarify details before returning to retract his comments.
12: On further investigation, no, we are not going to be kicking permanent residents out of their house.
11: The minor party has also been under pressure to clarify a policy which would see temporary visa holders forced to sell their properties within 2 years. Senator Sean Bell struggled to explain what the penalty would be for those who fail to divest their home.
13: This policy is one that is being brought forward and investigated.
11: The opposition claims the confusion shows One Nation is strong on slogans but weak on substance.
9: Latest data from the National Anti-Scam Centre shows a drop in fraud reports in the first 3 months of this year. But Australians still lose more than $76 million to scams over the period. ACCC Deputy Chairwoman Catriona Lowe says online scams were the greatest source of financial harm.
14: The ScamWatch reports show Australians reported losses of $38.3 million to scams that begin through online contact. So this is fake websites, advertisements, social media and mobile apps.
9: And a health alert for residents in New South Wales and Queensland. Travellers from Southeast Asia have returned with measles and new exposure sites have been listed in Sydney CBD and Brisbane. Health officials are advising people with symptoms to come forward. In the NRL, a win for the Sydney Roosters over Canberra Raiders 26-0 and Melbourne Storm over the Newcastle Knights 32-30. The Socceroos are getting ready for their final hit out before their opening World Cup match against Turkey. Australia will face Switzerland in a friendly on Sunday morning. And in AFL, it was the Bulldogs over Hawthorn 77-71. That's the latest news update from the Capital Radio Newsroom.
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4: Mostly sunny conditions expected for your Saturday across the Tablelands. 13 degrees, the top we get to this afternoon. Morning fog clearing to sunshine tomorrow, reaching a top of 15 after an overnight low of 2. Morning fog and frost around Monday for the King's Birthday public holiday. Mostly sunny day to follow there, 17 degrees. And then showers looking to develop through the day Tuesday with a high of 17 degrees.
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0: He rocked the 60s. In the white room. Shaped the sound of the 70s. I shot the sheriff. And unplugged in the 90s. Yeah. Now, he's a living legend. And you could be seeing him in Chicago.
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0: There, Matt, latest from the newsroom in minutes. Then we get into more of your forever classic favourites. It's Midnight Blue. From the likes of Lou Gramm. Oh, oh, oh. And Kim Wilde's on the way as well.
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9: From the Capital Radio Newsroom, I'm James Wybrow. Five illegal tobacconists in the state's Hunter have been forced to lock their doors for the next 3 months following a multi-agency blitz. Chris McCarthy reports.
10: Police and New South Wales health inspectors swarmed six businesses in Cessnock on Wednesday under Operation Sloan. The coordinated raids netting more than 200,000 cigarettes, nearly 40 kilograms of loose tobacco leaf and hundreds of illegal vapes at an estimated street value of more than $260,000. Officers also seizing $33,000 in cash at two of the stores, declaring both locations active crime scenes. Health authorities say they've now issued 279 short-term closure orders across the state since last year, and retailers are being warned further action is on the way.
9: Overseas, astronauts aboard the International Space Station have avoided having to abandon the craft after an air leak triggered emergency procedures. Russian cosmonauts had to patch up cracks, leading to a worsening air leak in the aging module. Ground control staff issuing the order to retreat to the safety of an escape craft.
11: Crew Dragon established safe haven. And if we need to suit up, we will do that once we're inside the Dragon. We will not suit up prior.
9: Back home, fewer Australians are falling victim to scams when compared to a year ago. But the financial cost remains high. $76 million in the first 3 months of this year have been totaled. ACCC Deputy Chairwoman Catriona Lowe says scammers are becoming more sophisticated.
12: So be cautious. If a website or ad creates a sense of urgency or promises a really great bargain or high return, in those sort of circumstances, remember those three words: stop, check, protect.
9: And the AFL has moved to terminate the services of another private security firm over alleged wage rorting. Carolee Katstambanis reports.
13: The reliance by the AFL on private security firms is set for a shake-up following revelations a leading company providing hundreds of guards to Marvel Stadium has allegedly exploited its workers. The Age says GSS Group is the latest to face serious questions about the treatment of its often migrant gig economy workforce following the dramatic collapse of other security giant MA Services Group in December.
9: The Bulldogs have staged a stunning second-half fight back to sink the Wayward Hawks by 6 points.
14: Three in a row by a kick. First the Demons, then the Pies, and now they bring down the Hawks.
9: That call on 3AW Football. In the NRL, victory for the Melbourne Storm, 32 points to 30 over the Newcastle Knights, and the Roosters over the Raiders, 26-0 in Canberra. That's the latest news update from the Capital Radio Newsroom.
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15: Mostly sunny conditions expected for your Saturday across the Tablelands. 13 degrees, the top we get to this afternoon. Morning fog clearing to sunshine tomorrow, reaching a top of 15 after an overnight low of 2. Morning fog and frost around Monday for the King's Birthday public holiday. Mostly sunny day to follow there, 17 degrees. And then showers looking to develop through the day Tuesday with a high of 17 degrees.
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0: Elton John, Healing Hands, Forever Classic, GNFM, Mackie with you. Saturday morning across the tablelands. What an amazing first week of our superstar experience, putting you into the draw to win tickets to see Eric Clapton in Chicago this September. You and a friend could be on the plane to the US of A with $5,000 spending money and tickets to see Clapton perform at the spectacular United Centre. And guess what? The best thing is, if you didn't get in with the draw this week, we've got another couple of weeks still to go. That's right. Be listening out for the Eric Clapton in Chicago Cue to Calls from Tuesday after the long weekend. When you hear it, be caller 10 4821 1368. Eric Clapton in Chicago, another GNFM superstar experience. 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
5: From the Capital Radio Newsroom, I'm James Wybrow. Five illegal tobacconists in the state's Hunter have been forced to lock their doors for the next 3 months following a multi-agency blitz. Chris McCarthy reports.
6: Police and New South Wales health inspectors swarmed six businesses in Cessnock on Wednesday under Operation Sloan. The coordinated raids netting more than 200,000 cigarettes, nearly 40 kilograms of loose tobacco leaf and hundreds of illegal vapes at an estimated street value of more than $260,000. Officers also seizing $33,000 in cash at two of the stores, declaring both locations active crime scenes. Health authorities say they've now issued 279 short-term closure orders across the state since last year, and retailers are being warned further action is on the way.
5: Overseas, astronauts aboard the International Space Station have avoided having to abandon the craft after an air leak triggered emergency procedures. Russian cosmonauts had to patch up cracks, leading to a worsening air leak in the aging module. Ground control staff issuing the order to retreat to the safety of an escape craft.
7: Crew Dragon established safe haven. And if we need to suit up, we will do that once we're inside the Dragon. We will not suit up prior.
5: Back home, fewer Australians are falling victim to scams when compared to a year ago. But the financial cost remains high. $76 million in the first 3 months of this year have been totaled. ACCC Deputy Chairwoman Catriona Lowe says scammers are becoming more sophisticated.
8: So be cautious. If a website or ad creates a sense of urgency or promises a really great bargain or high return, in those sort of circumstances, remember those three words: stop, check, protect.
5: And the AFL has moved to terminate the services of another private security firm over alleged wage rorting. Carolee Katstambanis reports.
9: The reliance by the AFL on private security firms is set for a shake-up following revelations a leading company providing hundreds of guards to Marvel Stadium has allegedly exploited its workers. The Age says GSS Group is the latest to face serious questions about the treatment of its often migrant gig economy workforce following the dramatic collapse of other security giant MA Services Group in December.
5: The Bulldogs have staged a stunning second-half fight back to sink the Wayward Hawks by 6 points.
10: Three in a row by Arcic. First the Demons, then the Pies, and now they bring down the Hawks.
5: That call on 3AW Football. In the NRL, victory for the Melbourne Storm, 32 points to 30 over the Newcastle Knights, and the Roosters over the Raiders, 26-0 in Canberra. That's the latest news update from the Capital Radio Newsroom. I'm...
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11: Mostly sunny conditions expected for your Saturday across the Tablelands. 13 degrees, the top we get to this afternoon. Morning fog clearing to sunshine tomorrow, reaching a top of 15 after an overnight low of 2. Morning fog and frost around Monday for the King's Birthday public holiday. Mostly sunny day to follow there, 17 degrees. And then showers looking to develop through the day Tuesday with a high of 17 degrees.
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1: He rocked the 60s. In the white room. Shaped the sound of the 70s. I shot Sherry. And unplugged in the 90s. Yeah. Now, he's a living legend. And you could be seeing him. In Chicago.
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0: o'clock, latest from the newsroom coming your way in minutes. Hit the B square. Then we get on Huey Lewis at the news. 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
4: From the Capital Radio Newsroom, I'm James Wybrow. The Prime Minister will hold meetings with his New Zealand counterpart in Queensland today. Federal politics reporter Nelson Scott.
5: Christopher Luxon is in Noosa for the annual Australia-New Zealand Leaders Meeting. He'll hold talks with Anthony Albanese about finding ways to drive economic growth, boost defence cooperation and enhance engagement in the Pacific. The pair will also address a roundtable with business leaders from both nations to deepen bilateral investment. The meetings come on the 75th anniversary of the alliance under the ANZUS Treaty. Mr Luxon will return home this evening.
4: In other news, the state government is facing...
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6: Mostly sunny conditions through your Saturday, expecting a top of 13 degrees this afternoon. Morning fog clearing through sunshine across the tablelands tomorrow, 15 after an overnight low of 2. Morning fog and frost round for the King's Birthday public holiday Monday, but a mostly sunny day there as well, 17 degrees. And then we'll see some showers developing through the day Tuesday, getting a high of 17 there as well. 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

0: 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Hello, Macca with you. Saturday morning. Hopefully it's going all right for you so far. Hey, don't forget, we've got the long weekend coming your way with the King's Birthday public holiday on Monday. That means that Celebrity Voices is going to be back on Tuesday morning after 8 a.m. in the local breakfast show with Craig Pritchard. Just managed to guess who the six celebrity voices are in order that are saying the phrase, I love GNFM, and you are in the money after a long weekend. Thanks to Goulburn Workers Club, the amazing variety of $14 lunch deals available every weekday. Another chance to win money coming your way Tuesday in the local breakfast show on Forever Classic GNFM.
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0: That is a very good question, Tina Turner, but I don't have time for it right now. I've got to get to the news. And after that, more of your Forever Classic favourites. 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
10: 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Recycled sand and soil. Here's your host, Doug Deeper.
11: Hello. The warmer weather.

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3: From the Capital Radio Newsroom, I'm James Wybrow. The Prime Minister will hold meetings with his New Zealand counterpart in Queensland today. Federal politics reporter Nelson Scott.
4: Christopher Luxon is in Noosa for the annual Australia-New Zealand leaders meeting. He'll hold talks with Anthony Albanese about finding ways to drive economic growth, boost defence cooperation and enhance engagement in the Pacific. The pair will also address a roundtable with business leaders from both nations to deepen bilateral investment. The meetings come on the 75th anniversary of the alliance under the ANZUS Treaty. Mr. Luxon will return home this evening.
3: In other news, the state government is facing...
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5: Mostly sunny conditions expected for your Saturday across the Tablelands. 13 degrees, the top we get to this afternoon. Morning fog clearing to sunshine tomorrow, reaching a top of 15 after an overnight low of 2. Morning fog and frost around Monday for the King's Birthday public holiday. Mostly sunny day to follow there, 17 degrees. And then showers looking to develop through the day Tuesday with a high of 17 degrees.
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9: From the Capital Radio Newsroom, good morning, I'm James Wybrow. A family in Sydney Southwest has escaped injury after four intruders armed with blades stormed their home in the middle of the night. While a 23-year-old resident suffered severe arm injuries during the assault at Greenacre, his four relatives, including two teenagers, were left physically unharmed. Reporter Lauren Evans says the alleged intruders remain on the run.
10: Four men do remain on the run this morning after forcing their way into a home here on Banksia Road at Greenacre before leaving the scene in a dark-coloured SUV.
9: Meanwhile, a rural New South Wales community...
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0: Mostly sunny conditions through your Saturday, expecting a top of 13 degrees this afternoon. Morning fog clearing to sunshine across the tablelands tomorrow, 15 after an overnight low of 2. Morning fog and frost around for the King's Birthday public holiday Monday, but a mostly sunny day there as well, 17 degrees. And then we'll see some showers developing through the day Tuesday, getting a high of 17 there as well. 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

0: and a friend to Chicago to see the only man that has been inducted into the Rock and Roll Hall of Fame on three separate occasions. Eric Clapton going to be taking over the Windy City, Chicago this September, and you could be there to see him live. Get on the standby list for the airfares for you and a plus one, plus tickets to see Clapton perform at the United Center and $5,000 spending money by listening out for the Eric Clapton in Chicago Cuda calls. When you hear them, call a 10 9484 1080. More names go onto the standby list Tuesday after the King's birthday public holiday. Eric Clapton in Chicago, another GNFM superstar experience thanks to the all-new and still unbreakable Toyota Hilux. 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
0: He rocked the 60s. In the white room. Shaped the sound of the 70s. I shot Sharon. And unplugged in the 90s. Now, he's a living legend. And you could be seeing him in Chicago.
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0: 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Almost 10 o'clock, another 30-minute music marathon after the latest from the newsroom. I don't wanna close my eyes. Aerosmith. I don't wanna fall asleep. With one of the all-time power ballads. And, I don't wanna miss. And let's get on some Chris Rea as well, shall we?
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9: From the Capital Radio Newsroom, good morning. I'm James Wybrow. A family in Sydney Southwest has escaped injury after four intruders armed with blades stormed their home in the middle of the night. While a 23-year-old resident suffered severe arm injuries during the assault at Greenacre, his four relatives, including two teenagers, were left physically unharmed. Reporter Lauren Evans says the alleged intruders remain on the run.
10: Four men do remain on the run this morning after forcing their way into a home here on Banksia Road at Greenacre before leaving the scene in a dark-coloured SUV.
9: Meanwhile, a rural New South Wales community has...
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0: Mostly sunny conditions expected for your Saturday across the Tablelands. 13 degrees, the top we get to this afternoon. Morning fog clearing to sunshine tomorrow, reaching a top of 15 after an overnight low of 2. Morning fog and frost around Monday for the King's Birthday public holiday. Mostly sunny day to follow there, 17 degrees. And then showers looking to develop through the day Tuesday with a high of 17 degrees.
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